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0: 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Do you like dust?
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0: Van Halen and Runaround. Well, after David Lee Roth canceled the remainder of his tour, Sammy Hagar has reached out with an olive branch offering for David Lee Roth to join him at his Vegas residency. DLR probably going to turn that down, though.
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0: done it. 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
0: 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From the O'Reilly Auto Parts Studios, it's the Bob and Tom Show. There's Christy Lee dressed like your favorite gondolier in Venice. Even right down to the red kerchief. Very nice.

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1: How often do you stop to wonder whether you should share something that's revealing, maybe even embarrassing, with a partner, a friend, or even your boss? In her new book called Revealing, The Underrated Power of Oversharing, behavioral scientist Leslie John says doing just that can help you deepen relationships that are vital to your life. We need people to trust us in order to get things like love, friendship, and career success. That's what she told us. When you make yourself vulnerable by revealing something sensitive, it does make other people trust you. In turn, when you ask someone to reveal something about themselves, showing that interest will generally lead someone to like you more. Why? Because people like to be asked about themselves, she says. It also signals that they are discriminating and choosy, but in a good way. I'm Dr. Sanjay Gupta, helping you live a better life.
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0: 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We're in the O'Reilly Auto Parts Studios. 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
1: Hello.
0: There's Pat Godwin.
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0: Hey, man. There's Jess Hooker.
3: Hello.
0: There's the one, the only Josh Arnold.
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0: Hi there. There's Ace Cosby.
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0: There's Jeff Oskey.
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0: This has been Chick McGee speaking. 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
1: 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How are you?
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1: If I were to ask you what makes for a good night's sleep, you'd probably say a dark, quiet room, not too many things on your mind. But every night when you go to get some Z's, how often do you really think about the temperature in your bedroom? Temperature may be one of the most underappreciated factors in sleep. That's according to the Senior Vice President of Research and Scientific Affairs at the National Sleep Foundation. We often hear about lights and screens and stress, but even modest changes in temperature and airflow can influence both how quickly you fall asleep and how deeply you stay asleep. Most experts will recommend a room temperature of 60 to 67 degrees Fahrenheit. You might also experiment with your sheets and what you actually wear to bed. Play around a bit and see what improves your sleep. You might be delightfully surprised. I'm Dr. Sanjay Gupta, helping you live a better life.
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Oh yeah, man, we're back like a mighty river. 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

0: 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Oh, man, we're back on it, man. Back on the job, riding that clock in the middle of the workday, hanging with you on The Bear. Let's do this straight up, man. The Bear's rockin' wrestling rager with Chris Jericho. It's back. And they'll be heading out for the 7th Rockin' Wrestling Rager in November on the Norwegian Jewel from Miami to Bimini. Is that the way you say that? Or is it Bimini? I'm not sure. It's going to be in November. You and a guest could be there for 4 days of wild wrestling, concerts, comedy, and a lot more. You'll also get to meet Chris Jericho and Fozzy. Easy to get registered for the opportunity to win this thing. All you got to do is head over to 102thebear.com. Yeah, that's it. Head over to 102thebear.com. You'll see it. The Bear's Rockin' Wrestling Rager. Click on it, register, and you've got a shot to be there. 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
2: A Better Life with Dr. Sanjay Gupta.
3: They say consistency is key, but sometimes you just gotta switch it up. A new study out of Harvard School of Public Health found that varying your exercise routine could add years to your life. What exercise someone did didn't matter much. What did matter was that all the exercises together worked all the muscle groups in their body. Now, an added benefit to changing things up is it can help you push through the plateau effect. That's when your body gets so efficient at doing something that you actually stop getting better at it. And we know from previous research that specializing in any one sport at a young age can make someone actually more prone to injury. And as experts we talk to point out, even elite athletes switch up things with their workouts, making sure to target strength, cardio, flexibility, balance, and doing that every single week. I'm Dr. Sanjay Gupta, helping you live a better life.
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0: 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Yeah, I'm Keith Vaughn. It's the Vaughn Show, man. We're back riding the clock on the job with you. Hey, we'll do a Vauntourage check-in on the way. First, hang tight, man. We've got Vaughn's Bear Big Country Blue Collar Forecast. It's scorching damn hot. And we

0: 102, the Bear Vaughn Show. Keep your panties on, man. We'll do it, Vaughn's Vauntourage. Check in on the way. We got to issue it right now. I know it's early, but we're going to do it right now. Vaughn Heat Advisory, Big Country Edition, underway right now. Get ready today, rest of today. Yeah, sunshine, high near 102. Friday, starting the weekend. Sunshine, high near 102. No rain in the forecast. Overnight lows tonight and tomorrow night, upper 70s. Hey, a cooling trend on Saturday and Sunday. Daytime high, 99 and 99 on Sunday. A teeny tiny wee chance of rain on Saturday, about 10%. A little bit of cloud cover on Saturday, but not much on Sunday. Again, highs 99 Saturday and Sunday. Monday, back to work, 102 for the high. Right now, as we roll, starting the middle of the work day, it's already heating up, man, 80. And we're ready with a Vauntourage check-in. Where are our missing two members? We'll find out on the way on the Bear.
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0: 102, the Bear, 102, thebear.com. Yeah, making tracks, getting through it, man, the workday on the Vaughn Show. Can't believe it's Thursday already. The week is flying by. July flew by, man. August is just around the corner. Oh, man. School is almost here. Yeah, I know, man. Back to school. I hate that phrase. Hey, enough of that. Let's do a Vauntourage check-in. Everyone's here but two of us. We got two missing, and the two missing are married. And they're on vacation early, right? Yeah, they're taking a week of vacation. And they've started today, and they'll be gone tomorrow. That's cool. They filled out all the appropriate stuff online to get those days off. Good for you. I do it quite often myself, as you know. And that's great. Everybody else is here. Got the laptops fired up. We got the attitudes adjusted in the right direction. Track lights down, thermostat down. And we are gathering the info for the Vaughn Show. Lots to jump on. Lots to get to. Dr. Tony yesterday in front of Congress. What a piece of drama that was. We'll get into that also on the way. Here, Vaughn Show on 102 The Bear.
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2: A better life with Dr. Sanjay Gupta.
3: There are lots of things you can measure to get an idea of how healthy you are at any given moment. Temperature, heart rate, blood pressure, just to name a few. But how about how healthy you will be and how long you're likely to live? According to a new study out of the University at Buffalo, two simple strength tests are pretty accurate at predicting longevity in older women. One is hand grip strength, and the other is how quickly people can stand up from a seated position without using their arms. By the way, I remember interviewing former President Jimmy Carter when he was quite old and being really impressed how he just popped out of the chair without using his arms. Not a lot of older people can actually do that. But I think the message here is that maintaining strength as you age is going to help you perform everyday activities, but also help you avoid injury and stay independent. I'm Dr. Sanjay Gupta, helping you live a better life.
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102thebear.com. Oh, we're back on board the big boat with Chris Jericho, the Rock and Wrestling Rager Info. It's on the way. Hey, right now, back to 1979. Yeah, I know what I was up to. AC/DC on the Bear.

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1: 102 The Bear, rolling through the workday, another scorching workday. Just getting underway. We'll have details, Vaughn's Bear, Big Country Blue Collar Forecast on the way on The Bear.

0: 102 The Bear Vaughn Show. I'm Keith Vaughn, Vaughn Heat Advisory. Yeah, you know it's underway. We'll be for 7 days. You know that today and tomorrow it's going to be hot. Daytime high 102, overnight's down to about 78. No rain in the forecast. Now a cooling trend on Saturday and Sunday, high 99. But back to work Monday, back to 102 Monday, 102 on Tuesday, 102 on Wednesday. Hot, hot week with a Vaughn Heat Advisory. Right now, we're warming up 84 as we continue rolling, killing time on the job. And we're going to do it next. Read a messenger message from Keith Vaughn on 102 The Bear on Facebook. It's on the way on The Bear.
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0: to the Bear Vaughn Show. I'm Keith Vaughn, back with the Vaughntourage, back on the job with you. Man, let's read the messenger message. We were going to read this yesterday, but just ran out of time. We got this a couple days ago from Teresa. She sends it to us at Keith Vaughn on 102 The Bear on Facebook. And Teresa says, Vaughn, I am a lifelong listener of 102 The Bear. I have autographs from all Bear DJs over the years. I need yours. How can I get your autograph? Teresa wants my autograph. Well, Teresa, here's the best way to take care of that. Send me back your address, a mailing address, and I'll get you an autograph and we'll get it in the mail to you. How's that? With some other stuff from the Bear, too. So, hit me back. I've already replied to her online. But yeah, we'll reply to you here too, Teresa. Hit me up with your mailing address and we'll take care of that. And we're about to take care of a massive, big set of Great Bear classic rock as we continue making tracks, man, getting through the workday here on 102 The Bear.
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3: How often do you stop to wonder whether you should share something that's revealing, maybe even embarrassing, with a partner, a friend, or even your boss? In her new book called Revealing, The Underrated Power of Oversharing, behavioral scientist Leslie John says doing just that can help you deepen relationships that are vital to your life. We need people to trust us in order to get things like love, friendship, and career success. That's what she told us. When you make yourself vulnerable by revealing something sensitive, it does make other people trust you. In turn, when you ask someone to reveal something about themselves, showing that interest will generally lead someone to like you more. Why? Because people like to be asked about themselves, she says. It also signals that they are discriminating and choosy, but in a good way. I'm Dr. Sanjay Gupta, helping you live a better life.
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102, the Bear Von Show. Still can't get over the fact it's already Thursday. Yeah, I wonder if Christopher Columbus put out a message like this, looking for sailors back in his day. It's the point of no return, Kansas, on the Bear.

0: to the Bear Von Show. Man, rolling through the middle of the workday. Vontourage is already piped up this morning asking me if I'm feeling okay. Yeah, I'm fine. Why? And they said, well, it's because you haven't talked about your weekend plans yet. And it's Thursday. I know. I know. You'll find this hard to believe, but I really haven't made any weekend plans yet. I had a very busy weekend last weekend. So weekend plans for this weekend have not been made yet, but you got me thinking I should start making some plans. We may do that during the show. And if I come up with something, I'll let you know. Hey, scamming is going on big time in big country. And there's a new one that's out. Be aware of it. I got details on the way on 102 The Bear.
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5: There are lots of things you can measure to get an idea of how healthy you are at any given moment. Temperature, heart rate, blood pressure, just to name a few. But how about how healthy you will be and how long you're likely to live? According to a new study out of the University at Buffalo, two simple strength tests are pretty accurate at predicting longevity in older women. One is hand grip strength, and the other is how quickly people can stand up from a seated position without using their arms. By the way, I remember interviewing former President Jimmy Carter when he was quite old and being really impressed how he just popped out of the chair without using his arms. Not a lot of older people can actually do that. But I think the message here is that maintaining strength as you age is going to help you perform everyday activities, but also help you avoid injury and stay independent. I'm Dr. Sanjay Gupta, helping you live a better life.
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0: 102 The Bear. Yeah, we're killing time, man. Back on the job with you. I'm Keith Vaughn. Scams are going wild right now. Big country scams everywhere. And many when it comes to housing. We've got the latest one for you to be on the lookout for on the way on The Bear.

0: 102 The Bear, back on it, man, back on the job with you. I'm Keith Vaughn, letting you know about a scam. Oh, there's plenty of scams out there, but this is an old one that has found new life recently here across Abilene, all over big country. Listen to this crap, all right? We've got a housing issue in Abilene and across the region. Housing. Yeah, rental property, new homes. The prices and rents are going up big time. And the amount of properties getting scarce. So people are out there trying to find them, trying to find places to live. And scammers are trying to find victims. Now, here's the latest thing. I saw this last night on the news, and I saw it again this morning online. What the scammers are doing is they'll go out and grab an address. Any address, it doesn't matter where it is, long as it's a legit address, they'll list it as rental property, all right? And then they'll say for you to go check it out, or for you to get the actual address so you can go check it out, you got to give them a deposit. Oh, it's a deposit you'll get back. But you need a deposit to find out where this property is, or to go view the property. Well, they'll take your deposit, but the property is already owned by someone, or it's not for rent, or it's not for sale, but they've got your money already, and you're not getting it back. So if you go online to Craigslist or Marketplace or someplace, and they've got a property for sale or for rent, and they want a deposit to check it out, no, straight up, that is a scam right there. That is your red flag. It's a scam. And you heard it right here from the Vaughn Show on 102 The Bear. Hey, we're rolling, man. We're moving. We're making tracks. We'll be hitting the lunchtime, halftime of the workday very soon. And I can't wait to find out what's for lunch with Vaughn's Brown Bag. It's on the way on 102 The Bear.
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We've got cars. I guess you're just what I need. That's what I need. We've got a jet. We've even got a train. No matter how you get around, remember, rock and roll's got you covered. 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

0: 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Flying, man, flying we are. We are airborne. We are moving through the space known as the middle of the workday here on The Vaughn Show. Hey, heads up, we did post. I forgot to mention earlier, we did post on Keith Vaughn on 102 The Bear on Facebook. We did post a link over to our first video from the weekend Route 66 road trip to Tucumcari. We've got the video up from the first day, Friday, last Friday. And we'll follow with one from Saturday in the next day or two. But we've got the link up from Friday. Yes, our trip up and the first night in Tucumcari. So check it out. It's Tucumcari tonight, Route 66, road trip 26. And we'd love to have you check out the video. If you like the video, and I hope you do, give us a thumbs up. And also, if you are on a mobile device, hit that hype button. I'm not really sure what that does or what it means. I'm just told it's an important thing to help get the video a better algorithm. So if you're on a mobile device, hit that hype button. That will help out a lot. And what will help out even more is your subscription. We'd love to have it, man. Over at Keith Vaughn's channel, the Keith Vaughn Flying Circus channel on YouTube. And again, the link to our first night on Route 66, our road trip to Tucumcari. We got the link up over at Keith Vaughn on 102 The Bear on Facebook. And let's go. It's almost Vaughn's Brown Bag time. The lunch hour, halftime of the workday on the way on The Bear.
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2: A better life with Dr. Sanjay Gupta.
3: Staying active every day will go a long way towards helping you live a happy, healthy, and pain-free life. And there's perhaps no movement more fundamental than walking. It reinforces the alignment, stability, and coordinated muscle activation that supports how your body moves, whether you're doing strenuous exercise or simply going about your daily life. This is according to Dana Santis, a strength and conditioning specialist. Even though you walk every day, Dana does say you can make small adjustments to immediately improve your walking mechanics. So, keep your rib cage stacked over your pelvis. Avoid leaning over or arching your lower back. Allow your arms to swing naturally in coordination with your legs. Keep your gaze forward, your jaw relaxed, and then just breathe in through your nose and out through your mouth. I'm Dr. Sanjay Gupta, helping you live a better life.
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Man, I'm so proud of you. I'm Keith Vaughn. I'm proud of you because you've made it. You've made it to the middle of the workday, the halftime of the workday, lunch hour. Yeah, it's here. And we're ready. Vaughn's Brown Bag on the way on the Bear.

0: 102 The Bear, 102thebear.com. I'm ready. Let's get this out of the way. It's time. Let's tackle this, man. Vaughn's brown bag. What's in my lunch? The lunch my wife prepares every morning for me with love. Only I can interpret why. Why these items are in my lunch. I read between the lunch lines and tell you the story. And I have no idea what's in my lunch. I don't peek. I don't look. I don't see these items until they're shown to me for the first time. And then I describe them to you here on The Bear. You ready? Let's go. It's time for Vaughn's brown bag. All right, start small, work big. Tea bags, Lipton tea bags, two of them in the baggie. Thank you. That'll leave those out, by the way. All right, keep going. All right, strawberry banana. Yeah, Fairlife Core Power. Oh, and two cranberry juice, two small Ocean Spray cranberry juice bottles. All right, let's see what else have we got. All right. Ooh, club crackers. That's a lot of club crackers in a baggie. All right. This doesn't, you know, club crackers usually signal salad. So we'll see here. All right. Oh, yes. That's exactly what's coming up, man. That's Kraft. Catalina dressing. And there it is. The big ass salad right there. All right. That's a you might call that a Caesar salad, right? Yeah, it's big. It's got everything on it. Cheese. It's got bacon bits. It's got jalapenos. It's got, celery. It's got, oh man, look at that thing. That's massive. Now, let me explain what's going on here. I know the story here. We've been talking at home about this cyclospora outbreak and where it came from, why it's, you know, happening. And the story is that it came from bagged lettuce. Lettuce that was already processed and ready for salad making in bags. So I told the wife, be careful. Don't be buying any bag lettuce. We don't need that. We don't need cyclospora. Well, she comes home with heads of lettuce. And I'm like, is that safer? And she says, yeah, heads of lettuce. That's not a problem. It's the bagged lettuce. I showed some doubt. Well, this is her way of proving her point. I have got to eat salad now for lunch. The salad she's preparing. She guarantees me, man, that the heads of lettuce that you buy at the store, they're not contaminated in any way. So we will find out. If I'm not here tomorrow, you'll know I'm at home ill with cyclospora. So we'll find out, man. Thank you, honey, for the medical experiment they will be doing today here in Studio 7 on The Bear. Rolling, man. Killing time. Moving right along. Hey, make a note to be here for sure right before 2 when I unleash that last blast of non-PC, no BS opinion. Get ready, Vaughn's parting shot right before 2 today here. 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
4: How often do you stop to wonder whether you should share something that's revealing, maybe even embarrassing, with a partner, a friend, or even your boss? In her new book called Revealing, The Underrated Power of Oversharing, behavioral scientist Leslie John says doing just that can help you deepen relationships that are vital to your life. We need people to trust us in order to get things like love, friendship, and career success. That's what she told us. When you make yourself vulnerable by revealing something sensitive, it does make other people trust you. In turn, when you ask someone to reveal something about themselves, showing that interest will generally lead someone to like you more. Why? Because people like to be asked about themselves, she says. It also signals that they are discriminating and choosy, but in a good way. I'm Dr. Sanjay Gupta, helping you live a better life.
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1: 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Yeah, you got it. It's The Vaughn Show, and we are rolling through the middle of the workday. Hot day underway. Hell, the next 7 days, hot days. We're heading for a high today, 102. And you know what, Vaughn, heat advisory is rolling. Chris Jericho and The Bear. Yeah, we've got together for another high seas cruise. Details on the way on The Bear.

0: 102, the Bear. Some love it, some absolutely hate it. Be here to find out which side you fall on. Vaughn's parting shot today, right before 2. On the way on the Bear. We've got it. Chris Jericho and the Bear back together. We're doing it again, man. Another Bear. Chris Jericho, rockin' wrestling rager. And someone at a guest is going to win this madness. They'll be sailing in the high seas. Caribbean, Miami to Bimini. Or is it Bimini? I'm not sure. Either way, it's where they're going, from Miami to there on the Norwegian Jewel coming up in November. It's going to be 4 days of it, man. Lots of comedy, lots of wrestling, and of course, rock and roll concerts. And you'll get to meet Chris Jericho and the band Fozzy. Now, easy to enter. No number, no word to remember, just the website to remember. And you can remember this, you know it well already. It's 102thebear.com. You jump on there. You enter, and you've got a shot to be there on the sea with Chris Jericho for the Rockin' Wrestling Rager from 102 The Bear. Yeah, we're ready. We got another one. More from Keith Vaughn on 102 The Bear on Facebook on the way on The Bear.
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We just found out that aliens have been receiving our radio signal for years, which means they've been listening to rock and roll for some time now. That's how we know they're cool. 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

0: 102 The Bear. Fun show. Yeah, back on it, man. Right in the middle of the workday, the lunch hour, halftime of the workday. I'm Keith Vaughn. We had a messenger message earlier where the woman, the girl, whoever, she asked for a autograph from myself because she claims she's got autographs from nearly all the Bear Air talent over the years. So we're going to accommodate that. We're going to mail her an autograph. Right after we talked about that, we got this message from Jamie, and it says, Vaughn, I listen every day at work. A couple of years ago, I was at an estate sale in Seymour, and one of your t-shirts was for sale. I didn't buy it because it was marked $10. Where can I get a Vaughn t-shirt? Oh, man. Jamie. We haven't printed Vaughn t-shirts, I don't think, in maybe 10 years. I know. Yeah, many years ago, at another radio station far, far away, we had some Vaughn t-shirts put together. But they're really not t-shirts for the radio show. They're t-shirts for my voiceover business. I know people get them confused. I guess actually they can work for both. But the idea was to promote my voiceover business. Originally what was going on was we were mailing those shirts to clients, radio stations, TV stations, ad agencies, whoever. We were sending those as gifts for new contracts and Christmas presents. But word got out on the street about these shirts, so we started selling them on eBay to the general public and then just giving them away occasionally at events. So they're out there. They are out there, but they are limited edition. We haven't printed any more in a number of years. And here's my estimation. There's probably only, I'm going to say, probably about 400 of those t-shirts in existence. We printed two batches, each 200 shirts. So there's only about 400 of those shirts out in circulation. So, Jamie, you probably should have picked that shirt up for $10, because I don't have any more, and there are no plans to print any more in the future. We need to post a photo of a Keith Vaughn t-shirt on the Keith Vaughn on 102 The Bear Facebook. We'll do that sometime. But Jamie, very cool, man. Yes, you saw one of my old t-shirts. They are out there floating around, man, no doubt. And we're ready. We're going to fire it, man, right before 2. Vaughn's parting shot on the way on 102 The Bear.
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3: I don't know about you, but my social media feeds are flooded with lotions and potions and gadgets, all promising to unlock different components of longevity. But if you log off, take a step back from all the hype, you'll find that the actual keys to a longer, healthier life are hiding in plain sight. There are four of them. Number one, nutrition. The Mediterranean diet really is the gold standard. Number two, exercise. You should be getting 150 minutes of moderate intensity exercise or 75 minutes of vigorous intensity exercise every week, plus strength training and stretching. Number three, sleep. Sleep is when your body and your brain repair themselves. You should be getting 7 to 9 hours a night. And finally, number four, often gets forgotten, socialization. It's not a bonus. It's a necessity for a healthy life, finding a sense of community, purpose, and belonging. I'm Dr. Sanjay Gupta, helping you live a better life.
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to the Bear Vaughn Show. You know it, I'm Keith Vaughn. Let's get it real quick, Meta Vaughn. Rock and roll radio story. Many, many, many years ago, Tom Petty and his wife attended a party in the Hollywood Hills. Lots of actors, lots of musicians, big party going on. One of the guys there was Ike Turner. And man, Ike Turner really liked Tom Petty's wife. Matter of fact, he started hitting on her there at the party. Weeks later, he would call the house looking to talk to Tom Petty's wife. Well, Tom wasn't putting up with any of it. So what do you do when you're Tom Petty and Ike is hitting on your wife? You write a song. Listen to her heart, Petty. On the Bear.

0: 102 The Bear. Vaughn Show, I'm Keith Vaughn. Earlier we talked about this scam that's going on right now, housing scam. Someone will list a property for rent or sale online and then require you to put a deposit down to go check out that property, to get the address to go check it out. Well, that's going on. Got this messenger message from Dude earlier, and Dude says, Vaughn, was at home the other night. Doorbell rang. We had a couple coming to tour our house. Said they got the info on Facebook Marketplace. There you go, dude. Yes, that's what's going on, man. That is this damn scam that is happening. That's got to be unsettling, man, to be sitting in your own home, one you're making mortgage payments on, and someone comes to the door and says, hey, we're here to take a look at your house. We're thinking about buying or renting. Really? Are you? Yeah, there you go. The scam going on, man. And there's proof right there from Dude. And I'm ready right before two. We'll have it, Vaughn's parting shots on the way on the Bear. Classic Rock.
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3: 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It reinforces the alignment, stability, and coordinated muscle activation that supports how your body moves, whether you're doing strenuous exercise or simply going about your daily life. This is according to Dana Santis, a strength and conditioning specialist. Even though you walk every day, Dana does say you can make small adjustments to immediately improve your walking mechanics. 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I'm Dr. Sanjay Gupta, helping you live a better life.
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1: 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Vaughn Show. You know it. I'm Keith Vaughn. Andy sends me a messenger message. Says he is missing the secret word that could win him a trip on the Rockin' Wrestling Rager. Andy, you are not paying attention. Let me school you. Give me 10 minutes here on The Bear.

0: 102 The Bear. Vaughn Show. I'm Keith Vaughn. I don't know where Andy has been, but he hasn't been paying attention. We got a messenger message from Andy, and this, I guess, came in last night. All right, I missed this earlier. Andy wants to know why we're not giving the secret word and number where he can register for Chris Jericho's Rockin' Wrestling Rager. Andy, we're making it very clear every time. There is no secret word. There is no number to text that word to. Not this time around. All right, we're making it very, very easy for the Chris Jericho Rockin' Wrestling Rager. 4 days on the seas from Miami to Bimini on the Norwegian Jewel. All right, where you go is 102thebear.com. And there's no word to put in. You just enter right there, all right? So, boom, that's it. You just go and you register. 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You'll find the Chris Jericho Rockin' Wrestling Rager link right there. You just click it, give it your info, and that enters you for the shot to win. Andy, we appreciate you double-checking with us. And listen more closely, all right? I'm trying to be clear, and let's be clear about this. We're ready. Yeah, positive or negative, it's on the way. Vaughn's parting shot on 102 The Bear and 102thebear.com.
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0: 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Have on show the time killing middle of the workday. I think we did a fine job. We're going to come back tomorrow and get prepared for the weekend here on the Vaughn Show. Let's do it with the last blast of non-PC to BS opinion. Time for Vaughn's parting shot. Vaughn's parting shot is the opinion of Keith Vaughn only and not necessarily the opinion of the staff and the management of 102 The Bear. All right, last night went home, watched clips and some coverage of Tony. Yes, before the Senate hearing committee. Dr. Tony. Yes, Anthony Fauci. I watched that, and I got to say, first, without anything else being said, this is a guy who received a presidential pardon from President Biden, and I'm not sure for what. I mean, I'm not sure what there was a pardon for, but he was given a pardon. So he's actually off the hook on everything because he has this presidential pardon, but yet he pleads the fifth 111 times, even over the question about what color his tie is. He takes the fifth 111 times. You've got protection. Nothing's going to happen to you because you've got a presidential pardon. Why avoid answering the questions? I'm trying to wrap my brain around that. And by the way, Tony, I'm a little curious as to your answers and what they're going to be, because, you know, I lost Anna, good friend of mine, to COVID. Lost Dean to COVID. Lost my Aunt Moy to COVID. Lost one of the finest human beings I've ever known on planet Earth, Sterling, to COVID. Lost lots of friends. Lost family to COVID. Had an aunt whose dying moments were behind glass. All right, so, Dr. Tony, I'm a little bit concerned with what your answers would be. Don't take the fifth. Grow a pair. Be a man. Answer the damn questions. And boom, that is Vaughn's parting shot. Hey, thanks for listening to 102 The Bear. Have a great rest of the afternoon. And we will be back tomorrow morning, killing it again here, man. Getting ready for the weekend on 102 The Bear. Till then, take care. God bless.
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3: Should you still work out when you're injured, or should you take it easy? 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Certified strength and conditioning coach Dana Santis told us, recovery is about choosing the right kind of movement at the right time. 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I'm Dr. Sanjay Gupta, helping you live a better life.
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1: 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I hope you're having a great Thursday. 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

Led Zeppelin with Rock and Roll. Dan here. And a movie over the weekend could make an insane amount of money. I want to tell you about that in a few minutes. Right now, it's Tom Petty, The Waiting.

0: For more resources, visit MSHA.gov.
1: 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Rock. Okay. Well, never mind. Maybe we'll try that again later.
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0: Lynyrd Skynyrd with Gimme Three Steps on 102 The Bear. And it looks like Aaron Donald may really return to play for the Rams in the NFL a few years after he retired. He's still training with the team. Although retired for the NFL, when they say that, I think for a second of retired like my grandfather was when he was in his 80s. I don't think it's the same. Although I could be wrong. Maybe Aaron Donald goes in to negotiate a contract and he says, okay, here's the deal. Practice needs to be over by 3:30 because I have to go to the early bird and be home in time for Matlock. 102 The Bear is helping the community. 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

0: And now, our pledge to you. We will be thoughtful with our song choices. We will play these songs in perpetuity. And we will assume you are always listening. If you agree with these terms, then please turn it up. 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
1: Second floor, hardware, children's wear, ladies' lingerie. Oh, good morning, Mr. Tyler. Going down.

Aerosmith with Love in an Elevator. Dan here. And in a few minutes, we'll hear a song featuring a guy who had what sounded like a very painful medical condition recently. Right now, it's David Bowie in Fame.

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1: 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Just play the game one way. You hit a ball in the gap, run. Boom, coming in hot.
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We will play these songs in perpetuity. And we will assume you are always listening. If you agree with these terms, then please turn it up. 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